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3: Here's Brockville's three-day forecast from the MyFM Weather Center. Tonight, partly cloudy with a slight chance of showers and the risk of a thunderstorm. The low is 19. Tomorrow, cloudy with showers beginning near noon, also with the risk of a thunderstorm. 22 is the high. And Monday, a mix of sun and cloud and a high of 19. I'm Evan Gibb, 104.9 MyFM, Brockville's breaking and local.

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6: Here's Brockville's three-day forecast from the MyFM Weather Center. Tonight, partly cloudy with a slight chance of showers and the risk of a thunderstorm. The low is 19. Tomorrow, cloudy with showers beginning near noon, also with the risk of a thunderstorm. 22 is the high. And Monday, a mix of sun and cloud and a high of 19. 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
2: Here's Brockville's 3-day forecast from the MyFM Weather Center. Tonight, partly cloudy with a slight chance of showers and the risk of a thunderstorm. The low is 19. Tomorrow, cloudy with showers beginning near noon, also with the risk of a thunderstorm. 22 is the high. And Monday, a mix of sun and cloud and a high of 19. I'm Evan Gibb, 104.9 MyFM, Brockville's breaking and

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2: Here's Brockville's three-day forecast from the MyFM Weather Center. Tonight, partly cloudy with a slight chance of showers and the risk of a thunderstorm. The low is 19. Tomorrow, cloudy with showers beginning near noon, also with the risk of a thunderstorm. 22 is the high. And Monday, a mix of sun and cloud and a high of 19. 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
1: Here's Brockville's three-day forecast from the MyFM Weather Center. Tonight, partly cloudy with a slight chance of showers and the risk of a thunderstorm. The low is 19. Tomorrow, cloudy with showers beginning near noon, also with the risk of a thunderstorm. 22 is the high. And Monday, a mix of sun and cloud and a high of 19. 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
2: Here's Brockville's three-day forecast from the MyFM Weather Center. Tonight, partly cloudy with a slight chance of showers and the risk of a thunderstorm. The low is 19. Tomorrow, cloudy with showers beginning near noon, also with the risk of a thunderstorm. 22 is the high. And Monday, a mix of sun and cloud and a high of 19. 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
1: Here's Brockville's three-day forecast from the MyFM Weather Center. Tonight, partly cloudy, with a slight chance of showers and the risk of a thunderstorm. The low is 19. Tomorrow, cloudy with showers beginning near noon, also with the risk of a thunderstorm. 22 is the high. And Monday, a mix of sun and cloud and a high of 19. 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
1: Here's Brockville's three-day forecast from the MyFM Weather Center. Tonight, partly cloudy, with a slight chance of showers and the risk of a thunderstorm. The low is 19. Tomorrow, cloudy with showers beginning near noon, also with the risk of a thunderstorm. 22 is the high. And Monday, a mix of sun and cloud and a high of 19. 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
4: Here's Brockville's three-day forecast from the MyFM Weather Center. Tonight, partly cloudy, with a slight chance of showers and the risk of a thunderstorm. The low is 19. Tomorrow, cloudy with showers beginning near noon, also with the risk of a thunderstorm. 22 is the high. And Monday, a mix of sun and cloud and a high of 19. 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
3: Here's Brockville's three-day forecast from the MyFM Weather Center. Tonight, partly cloudy with a slight chance of showers and the risk of a thunderstorm. The low is 19. Tomorrow, cloudy with showers beginning near noon, also with the risk of a thunderstorm. 22 is the high. And Monday, a mix of sun and cloud and a high of 19. 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
1: Here's Brockville's three-day forecast from the MyFM Weather Center. Tonight, partly cloudy with a slight chance of showers and the risk of a thunderstorm. The low is 19. Tomorrow, cloudy with showers beginning near noon, also with the risk of a thunderstorm. 22 is the high. And Monday, a mix of sun and cloud and a high of 19. I'm Evan Gibb, 104.9 MyFM, Brockville's

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1: Here's Brockville's three-day forecast from the MyFM Weather Center. Tonight, partly cloudy with a slight chance of showers and the risk of a thunderstorm. The low is 19. Tomorrow, cloudy with showers beginning near noon, also with the risk of a thunderstorm. 22 is the high. And Monday, a mix of sun and cloud and a high of 19. I'm Evan Gibb, 104.9 MyFM, Brockville's breaking

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3: Here's Brockville's three-day forecast from the MyFM Weather Center. Tonight, partly cloudy, with a slight chance of showers and the risk of a thunderstorm. The low is 19. Tomorrow, cloudy with showers beginning near noon, also with the risk of a thunderstorm. 22 is the high. And Monday, a mix of sun and cloud and a high of 19. 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
2: Here's Brockville's three-day forecast from the MyFM Weather Center. Tonight, partly cloudy, with a slight chance of showers and the risk of a thunderstorm. The low is 19. Tomorrow, cloudy with showers beginning near noon, also with the risk of a thunderstorm. 22 is the high. And Monday, a mix of sun and cloud and a high of 19. 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
1: Here's Brockville's three-day forecast from the MyFM Weather Center. Tonight, partly cloudy with a slight chance of showers and the risk of a thunderstorm. The low is 19. Tomorrow, cloudy with showers beginning near noon, also with the risk of a thunderstorm. 22 is the high. And Monday, a mix of sun and cloud and a high of 19. I'm Evan Gibb, 104.9 MyFM, Brockville's breaking and low.

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1: Here's Brockville's three-day forecast from the MyFM Weather Center. Tonight, partly cloudy with a slight chance of showers and the risk of a thunderstorm. The low is 19. Tomorrow, cloudy with showers beginning near noon, also with the risk of a thunderstorm. 22 is the high. And Monday, a mix of sun and cloud and a high of 19. 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

From our own studios in Halifax, Nova Scotia, Canada, this is the People's Gospel Hour, Tom Baker speaking. Today brings the second in the series of messages preached by radio pastor Perry F. Rockwood, Studies in Jeremiah number 2. Today's topic is simply entitled Chapters 7, 8, and 9. Why not phone and invite a friend to listen in with you? Dear Father in heaven, I thank thee for fearless men of God who are jealous for thy word and preach it, often in the face of those so hostile and opposed to receiving it. I pray for those who stand for thee today. Bless today's message. In Jesus' name, amen. A warm welcome to our program. Please have your Bible open to the Gospel of Matthew chapter 11 for our Bible reading later in the program. That's the Gospel of Matthew chapter 11.

Now it's letter time. Our first letter today is from New Brunswick. Last Sunday was my first time in a long time that I heard the program on Amherst Radio. It was uplifting. Thank each of you at the People's Gospel Hour for your continued work for our Lord and Savior. And a letter from England. I heard your People's Gospel Hour broadcast over radio WRMI shortwave at 2100 UTC today. I thank you for your program. Reception was fair to good. Please send details of your ministry and radio broadcast and the Gospel Standard magazine. I am a deacon in a Baptist church here. I look forward to your reply. And our last letter is from Georgia. Just a note to tell you that I thank the Lord for the People's Gospel Hour program. I appreciate the beautiful hymns that are sung and the true Word of God that is preached. Thank you for all the helpful literature. You all are in my prayers. God continue to bless you. Thank you for your letters. They do encourage and bless us, and it's wonderful to receive them through the post and email too. God bless all of you who write. Now it's Bible time. I'm reading today from the Gospel of Matthew, chapter 11, verses 16 to 30. But whereunto shall I liken this generation? It is like unto children sitting in the markets and calling unto their fellows and saying, We have piped unto you, and ye have not danced. We have mourned unto you, and ye have not lamented. For John came neither eating or drinking, and they say, He hath a devil. The Son of Man came eating and drinking, and they say, Behold, a man gluttonous and a winebibber, a friend of publicans and sinners. But wisdom is justified of her children. Then began he to upbraid the cities wherein most of his mighty works were done, because they repented not. Woe unto thee, Chorazin! Woe unto thee, Bethsaida! For if the mighty works which were done in you had been done in Tyre and Sidon, they would have repented long ago in sackcloth and ashes. But I say unto you, it shall be more tolerable for Tyre and Sidon at the day of judgment than for you. And thou, Capernaum, which art exalted unto heaven, shalt be brought down to hell. For if the mighty works which have been done in thee had been done in Sodom, it would have remained until this day. But I say unto you, that it shall be more tolerable for the land of Sodom in the day of judgment than for thee. At that time Jesus answered and said, I thank thee, O Father, Lord of heaven and earth, because thou hast hid these things from the wise and prudent, and hast revealed them unto babes. Even so, Father, for so it seemed good in thy sight. All things are delivered unto me of my Father, and no man knoweth the Son but the Father, neither knoweth any man the Father save the Son, and he to whomsoever the Son will reveal him. Come unto me, all ye that labor and are heavy laden, and I will give you rest. Take my yoke upon you, and learn of me, for I am meek and lowly in heart, and ye shall find rest unto your souls. For my yoke is easy, and my burden is light. May the Lord bless the reading of God's inspired, preserved, and infallible word.

Now a page from our Sunday scrapbook, the Bible. A book that exposes me to myself, that tells me all that is in my heart, that lays bare the very deepest moral springs of my nature, that judges me thoroughly, and at the same time reveals to me one who meets my every need. This book carries its own credentials with it. It craves not and needs not letters of commendation from man. It stands in no need of his favor, in no dread of his wrath.

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Tom Baker speaking. Deuteronomy 6, verse 7. And thou shalt teach them diligently unto thy children, and shalt talk of them when thou sittest in thine house, and when thou walkest by the way, and when thou liest down, and when thou risest up. Could it be that this is where we have failed in North America, and so many other regions of the globe as well? We fail to teach our children the Word of God, and we are now sowing what we have reaped. We're surrounded by violence, immorality, drunkenness, crime, sin of every kind. God has told us what to do, and we've fallen short. God, help our land. 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Our United States address, The People's Gospel Hour, Post Office Box 55862, Boston, Massachusetts, 02205. Now, after a message and song, a message by Pastor Perry F. Rockwood.

Shall we pray? Heavenly Father, we bow before Thee this day and are so thankful for Thy love to us. I pray today that Thou wilt minister to the need of every heart. Lord, Thou dost know each one listening in, and Thou dost love them, and Thou dost care for them. For those who are not saved, Thou hast died for them, and I pray that they might receive Thee today as personal Savior. For those who are saved, may this time be a real encouragement to go on with God and to stand for God in these days. Lord, bless the homes and marriages and the young people. In Jesus' name, amen. We're thinking of Jeremiah chapter 7, 8, and 9. Do you think Jeremiah had an easy life? As he was growing up, he saw crime in the streets of Jerusalem, homosexuals roaming the temple, corruption in the palace, infants offered on pagan altars between Anathoth and Jerusalem, war clouds in the north, threats from the west, and raids from the east. The general outlook was that things were going downhill. With one ear, Jeremiah could hear the sordid gossip seeping out of Jerusalem, and with the other, he could hear the rumble of trouble in the north. All around him were priests. Many of them were disgruntled and unemployed, while others were discouraged and prone to compromise with open idolatry in the temple. More and more of the local priests were sympathetic to the local shrine. In chapter 7, we find Jeremiah's warning delivered in the gate of the Lord's house, the word that came to Jeremiah from the Lord. Verses 1 and 2, saying, "Stand in the gate of the Lord's house, and proclaim there this word, and say, Hear the word of the Lord, all ye of Judah, that enter in at these gates to worship the Lord." Now that the temple was repaired, and the book of the law had been found, the people were returning to the temple. Jeremiah knew their thoughts, and gave them this message. Verse 3, "Thus saith the Lord of hosts, the God of Israel, amend your ways and your doings, and I will cause you to dwell in this place." The people had a form of godliness, but denied the power thereof. Only by amending their ways would they escape being cast off the land. Verse 4, "Trust ye not in lying words, saying, The temple of the Lord, the temple of the Lord, the temple of the Lord are these." They were praising the building, but there was no turning unto the Lord. Jeremiah rebuked them for putting their trust in the formal services of the temple while they went on in ways of wickedness. We need to remember today that the building is not the church. I believe far too much money is spent on the outward structure for beauty and prestige. The church is made up of called out ones who assemble themselves together in the name of the Lord to worship and glorify His name. Yes, they forsook the one who is the fountain of living waters for the worship of Baal and the other gods, and hewed for themselves cisterns in the sand that could hold no water. They lost their awe for God and for His justice. They lost all shame for sin and committed themselves to follow other gods. Now this is the condition of many Christians today. They have neglected God's word. They are too busy to pray. They have become careless in attending worship services. They fill their souls with television and rock music, and soon the pleasures of sin, which are but for a season, take over. D.L. Moody said, "This book will keep you from sin, or sin will keep you from this book." Jeremiah could see this happening all around him. God's message to the people is clearly presented in verse 23. "But this thing commanded I them, saying, Obey my voice, and I will be your God, and ye shall be my people, and walk in all the ways that I have commanded you, that it may be well unto you." We have only one source of truth, and that is the word of the living God. It is not just enough to read it, but we must obey it. God wants us to forsake sin. He wants us to separate from the world. Love not the world, neither the things that are in the world. If any man love the world, the love of the Father is not in him. For all that is in the world, the lust of the flesh, and the lust of the eyes, and the pride of life, is not of the Father, but is of the world. 1 John 2:15 and 16. In chapter 8, verse 9, Jeremiah continues his message in the gate of the Lord's house. "The wise men are ashamed. They are dismayed and taken. Lo, they have rejected the word of the Lord,
and what wisdom is in them. They continued to reject the word of God, just as our nation is doing today. As we read on, we see that Jeremiah was showing them that the main reason for their suffering was that they had forsaken their God, and in doing so, they provoked God's jealousy. Our ministry today is to deal with spiritual sickness. Most people of our generation do not welcome the news of a heavenly remedy, for they do not believe they are sick in sin. Jesus said, "They that are whole need not a physician, but they that are sick." Luke 5:31. When we go out on the streets witnessing for our Lord, we hardly find a person who believes he is a sinner. A doctor who needs to begin by convincing the patient that he is sick does not have a very hopeful situation. Yet that is our responsibility spiritually. We have to declare from God's word that man is a sinner, separated from God, and doomed to death and eternal hell. Such teaching, so humiliating to human pride and humanistic philosophy, is not popular. Men prefer to hear smooth things from those who teach the dignity of human nature. Natural man wants self-respect, and the only way to gain that is through creative achievement. One preacher said, "I don't remind people that they are sinners, but they are the salt of the earth, as Jesus did in his time." People love such teaching, but I say to you lovingly and tearfully and personally that if you are not born again right now, you are lost on the way to hell. So often, after man realizes he is a sinner, he is not willing to deal with sin. He is guilty and is willing to remain guilty. Hundreds of people live and die in this condition. They know there is wrath and judgment to come, yet they occupy themselves only with the pleasures of this world. Many feel that somehow at the last, before death overtakes them, they will enter into the reality of salvation. But for now, they want their sin life. They refuse the healing touch of the great physician, for they do not desire to be well and live for God. Someday, they say, there will be time to get right with God. Friend, don't you believe that lie of the devil. The rich man in Luke 16 had not planned on going to hell, but he died. And we're told in hell, he lift up his eyes, being in torments. In Jeremiah 8:11, the prophet warns the people that their religious leaders were dealing falsely with them. "For they have healed the hurt of the daughter of my people slightly, saying, 'Peace, peace,' when there is no peace." The multitudes of our day are just as deceived. They are religious but lost. The devil, who is a deceiver, finds it easy to promote peace in the heart by presenting a false salvation and persuading the person that all is well. Don't you believe it? Except a man be born again, he cannot see the kingdom of God. In Jeremiah 8, verse 20, we have the sad lamentation, "The harvest is past, the summer is ended, and we are not saved." In chapter 9, verse 1, Jeremiah pours out his heart for the desperate state of God's people and the sins that have been made judgment for them. "Oh, that my head were waters, and mine eyes a fountain of tears, that I might weep day and night for the slain of the daughter of my people." Years later, Jesus looked over the city of Jerusalem and delivered a message of judgment which reminded the people of Jeremiah, and some even thought that Jeremiah had returned to them. Jeremiah 9:2, "Oh, that I had in the wilderness a lodging place of wayfaring men, that I might leave my people and go from them, for they are all adulterers, an assembly of treacherous men." He longed to get away by himself, so he would not have to see the awful sins of the people. I want you to notice how concerned God was. Verse 7, "Therefore thus saith the Lord of hosts, Behold, I will melt them and try them, for how shall I do for the daughter of my people?" God was saying here that in order to save them, he would take the desperate means of melting and trying them and casting them into the furnace. He gives the picture of making it so hot for them that their hard hearts would be melted.
over the past years, I have seen sinners turn their backs upon God and even curse His name. I have seen the death of a loved one, the failure of a business, the breakup of a marriage and home, and other sorrows that have been allowed of God to turn people to Himself. God asked this question to show how anxious He was. Oh, God is so concerned about you today. And God loves you. He hates your sin, but He loves you. For God so loved the world that He gave His only begotten Son, that whosoever believeth in Him should not perish, but have everlasting life. Yet, so many want to be saved another way, by baptism, by observing the sacraments, by the Mass, by the church, by good works, by self-effort. God says to you, "For how shall I do for the daughter of my people? Why do I have to do what I must do when I have already provided a way of salvation for you?" Many people are so wise and so self-righteous that they completely miss the simple way of salvation. They do not want to believe that salvation is of the Lord and not of the church. But my friends, the message of God's word is that salvation is of the Lord 100%. 100%. I went into the fish market and a man said, "Well, how are you?" I said, "Fine." I said, "How are you?" "Oh," he said, "fine." I said, "Are you saved?" "Oh, yes." I said, "Why do you say you're saved?" "Well," he said, "do unto others as they'd have them do unto you. I try to be a good neighbor, look after my wife and family. What more can God expect?" "Well," I said to him, "you know, it's so sad that Jesus died. Because if we can get to heaven the way you're talking about, He didn't have to die. Why do you think Jesus Christ died? And He died for you. If you can get to heaven by good works and self-effort and self-esteem." No, my dear friends, there's only one way into heaven. And that way is the Lord Jesus Christ, our wonderful Savior. And I just trust today that you'll recognize yourself to be a sinner and come to Him. He waits to save to the uttermost all who come to Him by faith. All who come to Him by faith. Oh, you come with me today to the funeral parlor. Look into the face of a husband and father or mother who lies in the casket. Yes, there are two hands, but they cannot use them. Two feet, but they can't walk. Two ears, they cannot hear. Two eyes, they cannot see. A mouth, and cannot speak. Listen, what do they lack? They lack one thing, the breath of life. And God says, until you're saved, you're dead in trespasses and sins. Oh, you say, "I can't understand the Bible." Well, you can't. You're dead. You're a sinner. You're lost. You're without hope. You're without Christ. And there's only one who can save you, and that's the Lord Jesus Christ, who died for you and shed His precious blood for the remission of your sins. I know every one of you will want a copy of this message, along with the other three in this series, Studies in Jeremiah, number 2. 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Our United States address, the People's Gospel Hour, Box 55862, Boston, Massachusetts, 02205. 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

A warm welcome to our program, Prophecy for Today, where we study biblical prophecy and its application to our daily life. It's a wonderful day to worship God. I'm William Steves. Let's pray. Dear Heavenly Father, what a privilege we hold to come before the throne of grace. It's not by works of righteousness that we have done, but only by your mercy and grace have we been given access to your holy throne room. I pray we would never take such a wondrous gift for granted. And it's in the name of our Savior we pray. Amen.

Maranatha, friends, the Lord is coming. Acts 5:17-20. Then the high priest rose up, and all they that were with him, which is the sect of the Sadducees, and were filled with indignation, and laid their hands on the apostles, and put them in the common prison. But the angel of the Lord by night opened the prison doors, and brought them forth, and said, Go, stand and speak in the temple to the people all the words of this life. In this reminder of the importance of faithfully proclaiming the word of God, the apostles are in prison. They have been brought to such a place because of their faithful proclamation of God's truth. But God, in his grace, does not leave them there. He sends an angel, rather, to exhort them and give them the reason for their faithful witnessing. The angel says that the gospel message is the words of this life. We who bear the gospel literally carry with us in our hearts and on our tongues the words of eternal life. By its proclamation, we can offer life to the lifeless, hope to the hopeless, joy to the joyless. We have a wonderful privilege of an eternally glorious message. Let's be faithful to proclaim that wonderful truth today. Today's letter comes from Kenya. Our listener writes, Happy greetings in the name of our Lord and Savior. Your program has brought me great understanding of the Bible. By your faithful teaching, God has helped me to bear more fruit for Him. Praise the Lord for the growth you have seen in your life. Our greatest desire is to be a blessing and encouragement to the saints. You are listening to Prophecy for Today. I'm William Steves. The June edition of the Gospel Standard is available upon request. 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

And now, it's time for a reading from our Sunday scrapbook. In the 3rd century, the Roman Emperor Licinius undertook to purge all traces of Christianity from his army. In the 12th Legion, it was well known that there was a company of 40 faithful Christians. Their commander instructed them to recant, threatening them with grievous punishment and shame if they would not renounce their Savior. Despite imprisonment and beatings, the 40 faithful men refused to recant, choosing rather to encourage each other with prayers and hymns. At last, their commander had enough. It being a cold winter night, he stripped the soldiers of their armor and robes and ordered them to march into the center of a frozen lake. On the shoreline, within their eyesight, he set up warm baths and blazing fires, hoping to tempt them into breaking their faith. The faithful men continued boldly for Christ, but at last, one of the 40 broke. He moved to the shoreline, renouncing his faith for a share of the warmth and comfort of the legion. Seeing this, the other 39 men cried out to God for strength. As they did, one of the guards on the shoreline was moved by their faithful dedication. He turned to his fellow soldiers and stripped off his armor, declaring himself a Christian. He went out to join the other men on the ice. So it was that, when the morning came, there were once again 40 faithful martyrs who had given their lives rather than deny their Savior.

0: And now, the familiar voice of Pastor Perry F. Rockwood, who is at home with the Lord.
1: Shall we pray? Father in heaven, I'm so thankful today that we can bow together around the throne of grace in the name of our Lord Jesus Christ. I pray for each one listening in. There are many today who have special needs and burdens, and I pray thou wilt minister to them. There are many not saved, many who think they're saved, many who hope to be saved. Many are going to wait until they die to find out if they are saved. Father, convict them today by the Holy Spirit. Help them to see their sin need and turn to the Savior. Undertake for our broadcast. I pray in Jesus' name. Amen. As we study Matthew 13, the third parable, the mustard seed, the whole truth of professing Christendom in the last days is presented. Let me read Matthew 13:31. The kingdom of heaven is like to a grain of mustard seed, which a man took and sowed in his field, which indeed is the least of all seeds. But when it is grown, it is the greatest among herbs, and becometh a tree, so that the birds of the air come and lodge in the branches thereof. This unnatural growth of an insignificant herb into a tall tree is a picture of professing Christendom. A mustard seed is small, and the plant is small, but this seed became so large that the fowls of the air rested in its branches. It is the same really as the tares among the wheat. It is a false and spurious development. The fowls of the air are the wicked professors, which find a welcome in the apostate body of Christendom today. My people today just go to church and act religious for the sake of business and their families and the community and so on. And it is really a spurious profession. The fowls of the air are there, and they are the wicked professors which find a welcome in the apostate body of Christendom. It is another illustration of the fact that the universally popular Christianity is a false faith, a false Christianity. Nowhere in the Bible is it taught that in this age the true believers will be a popular group, much less a large group, none whatever, or going out to convert the world, or change the world, or save the world, or bring in the kingdom now. In the fourth parable of the leaven, we have the natural result of the presence of false professors in the professing church, as seen in the tares and the unnatural growth of the mustard seed. Matthew 13:33, the kingdom of heaven is like unto leaven, which a woman took and hid in three measures of meal till the whole was leavened. This parable is the key to the entire chapter of the mysteries of the kingdom. It is exactly in the center of the seven. Someone has said the key to the understanding of the New Testament is the book of Matthew, and the key to Matthew is the 13th chapter, and the key to the 13th chapter is the parable of the leaven. If the interpretation of this parable is wrong, we will be wrong in the whole program of God for this present age. Now, I want you to notice, people of course think of the leaven as the gospel, the woman as the church, and the three measures of wheat as the world. The church, by preaching the gospel in the world, will finally convert all the world. The whole world will be leavened and converted to Christianity. Friends, that has nothing whatever to do with this parable, and it's as far from the truth as anything could be. Listen, leaven represents sin, corruption. Yeast is a destructive agent. And whenever leaven or yeast is mentioned, it signifies evil and error, either in doctrine or in morals. In the Old Testament, leaven always is symbolic of evil and sin. In the New Testament, it is a picture of doctrinal error. Jesus warns his disciples against the leaven of the Pharisees and the Sadducees in Matthew 16:12. In Mark 8:15, he warns them against the leaven of the Herodians. The leaven of the Pharisees was false profession with outward orthodoxy. The leaven of the Sadducees was liberalism and modernism, denying the supernatural. The leaven of the Herodians was worldliness and politics and religion. But leaven also represents evil and error in a moral sense as well as doctrinal. Paul warns the Corinthians against the leaven of malice and wickedness. Paul agrees with Jesus when he says, 1 Corinthians 5:6, "Know ye not that a little leaven leaveneth the whole lump?" The occasion was a man who lived with his father's wife, and this leaven of fornication threatened to defile the whole church. Paul admonishes them in 1 Corinthians 5:7, "Purge out therefore the old leaven. Therefore let us keep the feast, not with old leaven, neither with the leaven of malice and wickedness, but with the unleavened bread of sincerity and truth." Now, I want you to notice very, very clearly that this leaven represents evil. And this is in harmony with the parable of the tares and the mustard seed. Until the end of this age, there will be false professors in the church, tares among the wheat. And when we come to the last and final parable of the dragnet, at the end of the age, it still consists of a mixture of both good and bad fish, which will only be identified and separated when Christ comes in judgment. The woman, in the bad ethical sense, symbolizes the false church. The meal, the food of the saints, is the truth of the Word of God. The leaven is the corruption of the Word by false teachers. It is the introduction of error and false doctrine, human interpretations, religious creeds and dogmas, traditions and superstitions instead of the Word of God. It is adding to the truth of God's Word by human traditions and interpretations. It is the Bible plus something, plus church dogma, worldly programs, human organizations, popular compromises. And this process of corruption of the gospel will continue and increase until the whole realm of Christendom has been invaded. True Bible Christianity, instead of being a peculiar, separated body, will be replaced by a compromising, bloodless body with a dead creed, a great religious society without life and without Christ. In the end, the woman, described in Revelation 17:18, will succeed in uniting all the religions of the world. And we see the stage being set rapidly today, with all the coming together, not only in the ecumenical movement, but in the great worldwide crusades where all the churches come in. And the stage is being set for the whore church of Revelation 17. My, what an exciting day we're living in. And when we see these things in the light of the Word of God, it encourages us.

I'm William Steves. We're blessed to have you tune in with us today. Charles Spurgeon once said, "If prayer be the Christian's vital breath, how can he leave off praying?" Scripture encourages, no, it commands us to pray. We should be praying all the time, in every circumstance. Scripture commands us to pray without ceasing. Now, this doesn't mean that I walk around all day with my head bowed and my eyes closed, but I am obliged to continually live in an attitude of prayer. I should be seeking the Lord in every circumstance, in every need. When trials are brought into my life, I need to go, first of all, to the Lord. Scripture tells us that the Lord delights in answering prayer, and I've seen Him give wonderful answers to my prayer. Not only does the Lord give us our needs in prayer, He gives us far more. The Scriptures tell us that He gives us exceedingly abundantly above all that we can ask or think. God gives us every good and perfect gift, because He is a God who doesn't change and always delights in blessing His people. We can come boldly to the throne of grace to obtain the Lord's mercy, and it is there we find God's grace to help in our time of need. The Lord even invites us to come to Him in prayer with our temptations and our weaknesses. He calls us to confess our sins and turn from our wickedness, because He delights in forgiving us. There is no other hope of victory over our sins, so we have to rely on His power and grace. I have no doubt that you have experienced wonderful answers to prayer in your life. Surely you've seen God do wonderful things, greater than anything you could have imagined. Why don't you write to us and tell us how God has blessed you through your prayers? Here at the People's Gospel Hour, we love to pray for our listeners as they write in. Let us share in the joy of our wonderful God and His wonderful answers to prayer.

Matthew 13:44. Again, the kingdom of heaven is like unto treasure hid in a field, the which when a man hath found, he hideth, and for joy thereof goeth and selleth all that he hath, and buyeth that field. The seven parables of the kingdom, Matthew 13, called the mysteries of the kingdom of heaven, are a description of the course of this present age, beginning with the death and resurrection of Jesus until his coming again. It relates for us the history of professing Christendom while the ascended Lord is in heaven preparing a place for us. During this age, the nation of Israel is set aside, scattered among the nations of the world. The prophets had predicted that when Jesus came the first time, he would be rejected of his own, and as a result, the nation would be judged, the kingdom postponed until he comes back. Of course, the kingdom is not postponed as far as God's plan was concerned, but postponed in the minds of men. For the prophets and disciples expected Christ to set up the kingdom when he came the first time 1900 years ago, because this present church age was still a mystery, and it was hidden. It was all in God's plan, but for some reason it was not before revealed. Now this is also the meaning of the hidden treasure in the field. It too was something about which little or nothing was known. But now Jesus, in telling his disciples what would happen after his rejection, tells them of a treasure hid in a field and purchased with the field by the glad finder. Now before identifying this man, the field and the treasure, we mention the commonly accepted interpretation. We are told that the treasure is Jesus Christ or salvation. The buyer of the field is the sinner. Now this is contrary to the entire revelation of God's plan of salvation. Jesus tells us the field is the world. Matthew 13:38. The sinner does not seek the treasure of salvation. Neither does he buy the world, but rather forsakes the world to win Christ. Moreover, the sinner has nothing with which to buy the field, for salvation is free. Salvation is not for sale. Christ cannot be bought. Neither is he hidden in the field of the world. Nor having found Christ does one hide him again. The interpretation that the buyer is the sinner, the treasure is salvation to be obtained by purchasing the field, breaks down at every point. The Lord Jesus is the buyer of the treasure and the field. He alone has the price of redeeming that which was lost. The nation of Israel, God's covenant chosen nation, is the treasure hid in the field. At the very outset of the nation's history, after their deliverance from Egypt, Jehovah declared that Israel was to be unto him a peculiar treasure above all people. Exodus 19:5. In Psalm 135:4, David sings, "For the Lord hath chosen Jacob unto himself, and Israel for his peculiar treasure." The divine merchantman, the Lord, in order to obtain the field, hides the treasure, so that in the end both the field and the treasure may become his own. The scriptures are clear that the Lord set aside Israel, his treasure, in order that by the crucifixion of their Messiah, he might become the Savior of the world. While the nation is in exile, the Lord is offering his salvation to the world. This redemption, by which men are to be saved and Israel redeemed, cost the Savior his own life and blood. It cost his all, but he purchased it at the awful cost of his own blood. The treasure is hid in the field until the field is purchased. Israel is to be set aside until the fullness of the Gentiles become in. Paul calls this a mystery and says, Romans 11:25-26, "For I would not, brethren, that ye should be ignorant of this mystery, lest ye should be wise in your own conceits, that blindness in part has happened to Israel, until the fullness of the Gentiles become in. And so all Israel shall be saved. As it is written, there shall come out of Zion the deliverer, and shall turn
away ungodliness from Jacob. The temporary hiding of the treasure was God's way of making salvation possible to all. Listen again. Paul speaks in Romans 11:28, as concerning the gospel, they are enemies for your sakes. But as touching the election, they are beloved for the Father's sake. Verse 30, for as ye Gentiles in time past have not believed God, yet have now obtained mercy through Israel's unbelief, even so have these Israelites also now not believed, that through your mercy they also may obtain mercy. For God hath concluded them all in unbelief, that he might have mercy upon all. Now, friends, this is exactly God's plan for this age, and this is exactly what our Lord is doing. And we ought to be so thankful that now salvation is offered to all on the basis of the precious blood of Christ. Be very careful of those who tell us that the blood means death, and that blood itself has no atoning power. What can wash away my sins? Nothing but the blood of Jesus. The blood of Jesus, God's Son, cleanses us from all sin. And if you're not saved today, I invite you to come. The best you know how as a sinner, and believe that Jesus died in your stead, and by faith receive him now into your heart. We'd love to hear from you. This broadcast is sponsored by the People's Gospel Hour, Box 1660, Halifax, Nova Scotia, Canada, B3J3A1. 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
1: Good morning, I'm Evan Gibb with this week's trending stories from BrockvilleDaily.ca. The G. Tackaberry and Family Long-Term Care Home in Athens has passed certification testing, confirming fire and safety systems are working as designed. The facility has received its unconditional occupancy permit, and officials are now preparing for Ministry of Long-Term Care inspections. Delays have also led to ongoing financial losses, while the home remains empty. A new no-frills store is set to open in Brockville on Thursday. The store, located at 2399 Parkdale Avenue, will be the 200th no-frills location in Ontario and just the second in Canada to follow a new store format. 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
1: 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Organizer Jennifer Godkin says the free event celebrates stroke survivors and caregivers during Stroke and Aphasia Awareness Month.
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10: Here's Brockville's three-day forecast from the MyFM Weather Center. Today we'll have showers with a risk of thunderstorms. High of 24. Tonight we'll have showers late this evening with a risk of thunderstorms. Then partly cloudy with a low of 13. Tomorrow we can expect a mix of sun and clouds with a chance of showers in the afternoon. High of 20. And Tuesday sunny with a high of 22. I'm Alyssa Brush with Brockville's breaking and local news.

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1: Here's Brockville's three-day forecast from the MyFM Weather Center. Today we'll have showers with a risk of thunderstorms, high of 24. Tonight we'll have showers late this evening with a risk of thunderstorms, then partly cloudy with a low of 13. Tomorrow we can expect a mix of sun and clouds with a chance of showers in the afternoon, high of 20. And Tuesday, sunny with a high of 22. I'm Alyssa Brush with Brockville's Breaking and Local News.

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1: Good morning. I'm Evan Gibb with this week's trending stories from BrockvilleDaily.ca. The township of Elizabethtown-Kitley is seeking public input on the future use of the former Frankville Public School, purchased for $325,000 earlier this year. Council is considering relocating municipal offices or creating a community hub. Public meetings will be held tomorrow and June 29th at the Frankville property, with an online survey also available. Ida Duke is seeking a seat on Brockville City Council, highlighting her background in business, tourism, and local leadership. She says one of the main focuses for her campaign is responsible infrastructure management.
2: When something went wrong, we should have fixed it right there and then. We shouldn't have waited. What might be a good idea would be to fix what we have, move on, and in the meantime, put aside a reserve so when it is time to replace, which will happen eventually, the funds will be there.
1: A Brockville resident for 13 years and owner of a local bed and breakfast, Duke has held roles with numerous civic organizations. And the Brockville Police Service will host its annual law enforcement torch run for Special Olympics Ontario on June 16th. Beginning at 10:45 a.m. at Hardy Park, local athletes and first responders will run to St. Lawrence Park while collecting donations. In conversation with MyFM's Wendy Wright, Constable Alida Decker talked about the growth of the event.
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6: Here's Brockville's three-day forecast from the MyFM Weather Center. Today we'll have showers with a risk of thunderstorms, high of 24. Tonight we'll have showers late this evening with a risk of thunderstorms, then partly cloudy with a low of 13. Tomorrow we can expect a mix of sun and clouds with a chance of showers in the afternoon, high of 20. And Tuesday sunny with a high of 22. I'm Alyssa Brush with Brockville's breaking and local news.
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8: 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The greatest hits of the 60s and 70s.

0: It's the Sunday Morning Music Vault. Great songs and great memories. Thanks for listening. I'm Jerry Hamill. Chicago Old Days, written by trombonist James Panko. Little nostalgia about his childhood. It reached number 5 in 1975. Funny story behind the song is the band stopped performing it live. Peter Cetera, lead vocalist and bass player at the time, he thought the lyrics were kind of corny and didn't like singing the song. On the way, a 1980 Canadian top 10 that was released at a time when record labels were shrugging off blues recordings. Powder Blues Band with Doing It Right. But first, next Sunday, being the first day of summer, we thought we'd celebrate with one of the greatest songs of summer songs of all time. Number one from 1966, Love and Spoonful with Summer in the City. Next on the Sunday Morning Music Vault.
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0: Great songs, great memories, Sunday morning music vault. I'm Jerry Hamill with the Eagles, and one that you'll find on their greatest hits collections. Number 32, June of 1974, Already Gone. On the way, stick around for Grammy Lifetime Achievement honoree Joni Mitchell, one of her biggest from 1970, Big Yellow Taxi. But first, a Righteous Brothers hit from 1965. It really is a solo by Bobby Hatfield. You see, he and Bill Medley had an agreement that on their albums, at least one song would be a solo by one of them, and in this case, Bobby Hatfield won the coin toss. It was also featured in the blockbuster film Ghost. It went number one in 1990. I think you figured it already. Her Righteous Brothers with Unchained Melody straight ahead on the Sunday Morning Music Vault.
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9: Here's Brockville's three-day forecast from the MyFM Weather Center. Today we'll have showers with a risk of thunderstorms, high of 24. Tonight we'll have showers late this evening with a risk of thunderstorms, then partly cloudy with a low of 13. Tomorrow we can expect a mix of sun and clouds with a chance of showers in the afternoon, high of 20. And Tuesday, sunny with a high of 22. I'm Alyssa Brush with Brockville's Breaking and Local News.
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0: It's the Sunday Morning Music Vault. I'm Jerry Hamill with Anita Ward's million-selling Ring My Bell, topping the Hot 100 Disco and Soul charts June of 1979. 3 weeks as the best-selling single, however, her only major hit. A look ahead to the second hour of the Sunday Morning Music Vault. Hour two will open with a 1977 top 10 for Bob Seger. June of 1977, New Jersey became only the second U.S. state to legalize casino gambling. Queen Elizabeth II celebrated her Silver Jubilee. And earlier in 1977, Bob Seger and the Silver Bullet Band reached the top 10 on the Hot 100 with Night Moves. That number four hit, plus more great songs and great memories, and another Jerry's Deep Cut at 9. Up next, the Beach Boys with Brian Wilson's Pocket Symphony, the 1966 number one Good Vibrations. Thanks for listening. 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
1: Good morning, I'm Evan Gibb with this week's trending stories from BrockvilleDaily.ca. The G. Tackaberry and Family Long-Term Care Home in Athens has passed certification testing, confirming fire and safety systems are working as designed. The facility has received its unconditional occupancy permit, and officials are now preparing for Ministry of Long-Term Care inspections. Delays have also led to ongoing financial losses while the home remains empty. A new no-frills store is set to open in Brockville on Thursday. The store, located at 2399 Parkdale Avenue, will be the 200th no-frills location in Ontario and just the second in Canada to follow a new store format. 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
1: Baby food is currently among the food bank's most needed items and can be dropped off weekdays between 10 a.m. and 2:45 p.m. And Senior Support Services LLG will host its annual Stroke Awareness Barbecue on June 16th from noon to 2. Organizer Jennifer Godkin says the free event celebrates stroke survivors and caregivers during Stroke and Aphasia Awareness Month.
4: It's a great opportunity for them to get together again, and you can see the results that are ongoing even after people leave the hospital. So that's sort of the main focus, is to celebrate the survivors themselves.
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8: Here's Brockville's 3-day forecast from the MyFM Weather Center. Today we'll have showers with a risk of thunderstorms, high of 24. Tonight we'll have showers late this evening with a risk of thunderstorms, then partly cloudy with a low of 13. Tomorrow we can expect a mix of sun and clouds with a chance of showers in the afternoon, high of 20. And Tuesday sunny with a high of 22. I'm Alyssa Brush with Brockville's Breaking and Local News.
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0: 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The greatest hits of the 60s and 70s.

0: This is the Sunday Morning Music Vault. Great songs and great memories. Jerry Hamill with you and the Animals, House of the Rising Sun. Number one on both sides of the pond from Newcastle's own. And the Animals first heard that song while they were on tour with Chuck Berry in the UK. They chose it because they wanted something distinctive to sing. Well, with summer just a week away, next Sunday will be the first day of a summer officially. How about some summer songs? We'll hear from Oliver and a song from the musical Hair that was number three the summer of 1969, Good Morning Starshine. Up next, The Raspberries, written by Eric Carmen. It was released the summer of 1972. It was The Raspberries' biggest hit, reaching number five on the Hot 100 and selling over 1.3 million copies of Go All the Way. Next, Sunday Morning Music Vault.
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1: Brockville's three-day forecast from the MyFM Weather Center. Today we'll have showers with a risk of thunderstorms. High of 24. Tonight we'll have showers late this evening with a risk of thunderstorms. Then partly cloudy with a low of 13. Tomorrow we can expect a mix of sun and clouds with a chance of showers in the afternoon. High of 20. And Tuesday sunny with a high of 22. I'm Alyssa Brush with Brockville's breaking and local news.
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0: It's the Sunday Morning Music Vault. I'm Jerry Hamill with Supertramp, and a hit song from their 1977 album, Crime of the Century. Dreamer was actually overshadowed by another single from that album, Bloody Well Right. Now, that's not to say the song didn't do well. A 1980 live version from Live in Paris was number one in Canada. Taking a peek into the second half of the Sunday Morning Music Vault, Hour 3 will kick off with a 1977 Top 40 hit for the Sanford Townsend Band. June of 1977, Senator Joe Biden and high school teacher Jill Jacobs were married in New York City. It was the second marriage for both. Some of the biggest films of that year, A Bridge Too Far, The Deep, and The Rescuers, were all released to movie theaters. And also in 1977, the Sanford Townsend Band scored their only top 40 hit with Smoke from a Distant Fire. That one-hit wonder, plus more great songs and great memories, and another Jerry's Deep Cut at 10. Up next, it's The Spinners, where you combine a 1966 Four Seasons hit with a new bridge, and you get a 1980 Pop Soul Top 10. Working my way back to you, forgive me, girl. Thanks for listening. 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
1: Good morning, I'm Evan Gibb with this week's trending stories from BrockvilleDaily.ca. The Township of Elizabethtown-Kitley is seeking public input on the future use of the former Frankville Public School, purchased for $325,000 earlier this year. Council is considering relocating municipal offices or creating a community hub. Public meetings will be held tomorrow and June 29th at the Frankville property, with an online survey also available. Ida Duke is seeking a seat on Brockville City Council, highlighting her background in business, tourism, and local leadership. She says one of the main focuses for her campaign is responsible infrastructure management.
2: When something went wrong, we should have fixed it right there and then. We shouldn't have waited. What might be a good idea would be to fix what we have, move on, and in the meantime, put aside a reserve so when it is time to replace, which will happen eventually, the funds will be there.
1: A Brockville resident for 13 years and owner of a local bed and breakfast, Duke has held roles with numerous civic organizations. And the Brockville Police Service will host its annual law enforcement torch run for Special Olympics Ontario on June 16th. Beginning at 10:45 a.m. at Hardy Park, local athletes and first responders will run to St. Lawrence Park while collecting donations. In conversation with MyFM's Wendy Wright, Constable Alida Decker talked about the growth of the event.
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1: A free community barbecue will follow. 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I'm Evan Gibb, breaking in local news online anytime at BrockvilleDaily.ca. 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
7: Here's Brockville's 3-day forecast from the MyFM Weather Center. Today we'll have showers with a risk of thunderstorms, high of 24. Tonight we'll have showers late this evening with a risk of thunderstorms, then partly cloudy with a low of 13. Tomorrow we can expect a mix of sun and clouds with a chance of showers in the afternoon, high of 20. And Tuesday sunny with a high of 22. I'm Alyssa Brush with Brockville's breaking and local news. 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

0: Great songs, great memories. It's the Sunday Morning Music Vault. Jerry Hamill with you, and the Beatles' Help, topping the Hot 100 for 3 weeks the summer of 1965. John Lennon, in a 1980 interview, said this about the song Help, quote, "The whole Beatles thing was just beyond comprehension. I was subconsciously crying out for help," unquote. On the way, Bachman-Turner Overdrive and a 1974 hit that Randy Bachman has called the provincial rock anthem of Manitoba. Taking care of business. But first, she has been called a disco diva. Alicia Bridges, and her biggest moment in music came in June of 1978. Worldwide top 10, I Love the Nightlife Disco Round. 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

just about the music. It's about that feeling you get when you hear it. 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

0: This is the Sunday Morning Music Vault. Jerry Hamill hanging around with you. And that number one R&B, 8 weeks, the summer of 1966, Ain't Too Proud to Beg by the Temptations. Coming up, we'll hear Diana Ross and an anthem for this June, Pride Month, I'm Coming Out. It was a Hot 100 and Disco Smash in 1980. Up next, Rod Stewart with a top 10 from 1978. You're In My Heart, written about his then-girlfriend, Swedish actress Britt Ekland, and maybe a couple of soccer teams as well are thrown in there for good measure. You're In My Heart, straight ahead, Sunday Morning Music Vault.
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5: Here's Brockville's three-day forecast from the MyFM Weather Center. Today we'll have showers with a risk of thunderstorms. High of 24. Tonight we'll have showers late this evening with a risk of thunderstorms, then partly cloudy with a low of 13. Tomorrow we can expect a mix of sun and clouds with a chance of showers in the afternoon, high of 20. And Tuesday sunny with a high of 22. I'm Alyssa Brush with Brockville's Breaking and Local News.
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1: 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The greatest hits of the 60s and 70s.

0: with Fleetwood Mac and the best-selling single this week in 1977. June of 1977, Nintendo debuted its first home video game called the Color TV Game. In the Ontario election, Bill Davis's Progressive Conservatives won a second consecutive minority, and Fleetwood Mac released Dreams, that becoming their only number one on the Hot 100. Yep, that best-selling single of 1977, plus more great songs and great memories, and another Jerry's Deep Cut at 11. Up next, the Partridge Family's debut single and the best-selling single of 1970, I Think I Love You. Thanks for listening. 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
1: Good morning. I'm Evan Gibb with this week's trending stories from BrockvilleDaily.ca. The G. Tackaberry and Family Long-Term Care Home in Athens has passed certification testing, confirming fire and safety systems are working as designed. The facility has received its unconditional occupancy permit, and officials are now preparing for Ministry of Long-Term Care inspections. Delays have also led to ongoing financial losses while the home remains empty. A new no-frills store is set to open in Brockville on Thursday. The store, located at 2399 Parkdale Avenue, will be the 200th no-frills location in Ontario and just the second in Canada to follow a new store format. 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
1: Baby food is currently among the food bank's most needed items and can be dropped off weekdays between 10 a.m. and 2:45 p.m. And Senior Support Services LLG will host its annual Stroke Awareness Barbecue on June 16th from noon to 2. Organizer Jennifer Godkin says the free event celebrates stroke survivors and caregivers during Stroke and Aphasia Awareness Month.
4: It's a great opportunity for them to get together again, and you can see the results that are ongoing even after people leave the hospital. So that's sort of the main focus, is to celebrate the survivors themselves.
1: Attendees can enjoy a barbecue lunch, connect with peers and healthcare professionals, and learn about stroke recovery. 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
8: Here's Brockville's 3-day forecast from the MyFM Weather Center. Today we'll have showers with a risk of thunderstorms, high of 24. Tonight we'll have showers late this evening with a risk of thunderstorms, then partly cloudy with a low of 13. Tomorrow we can expect a mix of sun and clouds with a chance of showers in the afternoon, high of 20. And Tuesday sunny with a high of 22. I'm Alyssa Brush with Brockville's breaking and local news.
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0: The Sunday Morning Music Vault continues with great songs and great memories. I'm Jerry Hamill. That's the Herman's Hermits debut single, I'm Into Something Good, written by Jerry Goffin and Carole King. And Carole King says the song inspired by the music of Brian Wilson. For the Herman's Hermits, part of the early British invasion, the song peaked at number 13 on the Hot 100 in 1964. On the way, a 1969 hit version of a song from the Broadway musical Hair by the Cowsills, Hair. Up first, it's a 1977 hit written by Freddie Mercury that he says was inspired by the Queen of Soul, Aretha Franklin. Queen, Somebody to Love, straight ahead on the Sunday Morning Music Vault.
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0: Sunday Morning Music Vault. I'm Jerry Hamill. A 1958 rock and roll classic from Chuck Berry, Johnny B. Goode, one of the most covered rock songs of all time. 293 different artists have covered and recorded that song. On the way, it's Crosby, Stills, Nash, and Young. Their reaction to the May 4th, 1970 shootings of students at Kent State University. And as Neil Young said about the song, quote, probably the biggest lesson ever learned at an American place of learning, unquote. Crosby, Stills, Nash, and Young with Ohio. But first, ABBA. A song they recorded June of 1977. It was a worldwide hit through the early 1980s and included with both the musical and film versions of Mamma Mia. ABBA, thank you for the music. Straight ahead on the Sunday Morning Music Vault.
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4: Here's Brockville's three-day forecast from the MyFM Weather Center. Today we'll have showers with a risk of thunderstorms, high of 24. Tonight we'll have showers late this evening with a risk of thunderstorms, then partly cloudy with a low of 13. Tomorrow we can expect a mix of sun and clouds with a chance of showers in the afternoon, high of 20. And Tuesday sunny with a high of 22. I'm Alyssa Brush with Brockville's breaking and local news.
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1: Ready to turn up your summer? 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
1: Good morning, I'm Evan Gibb with this week's trending stories from BrockvilleDaily.ca. The township of Elizabethtown-Kitley is seeking public input on the future use of the former Frankville Public School, purchased for $325,000 earlier this year. Council is considering relocating municipal offices or creating a community hub. Public meetings will be held tomorrow and June 29th at the Frankville property, with an online survey also available. Ida Duke is seeking a seat on Brockville City Council, highlighting her background in business, tourism, and local leadership. She says one of the main focuses for her campaign is responsible infrastructure management.
2: When something went wrong, we should have fixed it right there and then. We shouldn't have waited. What might be a good idea would be to fix what we have, move on, and in the meantime, put aside a reserve so when it is time to replace, which will happen eventually, the funds will be there.
1: A Brockville resident for 13 years and owner of a local bed and breakfast, Duke has held roles with numerous civic organizations. And the Brockville Police Service will host its annual law enforcement torch run for Special Olympics Ontario on June 16th. Beginning at 10:45 a.m. at Hardy Park, local athletes and first responders will run to St. Lawrence Park while collecting donations. 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
9: Here's Brockville's 3-day forecast from the MyFM Weather Center. Today we'll have showers with a risk of thunderstorms, high of 24. Tonight we'll have showers late this evening with a risk of thunderstorms, then partly cloudy with a low of 13. Tomorrow we can expect a mix of sun and clouds with a chance of showers in the afternoon, high of 20. And Tuesday sunny with a high of 22. I'm Alyssa Brush with Brockville's Breaking and Local News.

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Will your mouth still remember the taste of my love? 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
1: Hey, it's Wendy and Keith on MyFem. And here's the thing. Keith is used to being like the award-winning, good one, blah, blah, blah. But I just got my own bragging rights.
2: See, I feel like these aren't really good ones, though, because you should never be hearing this kind of thing from your mechanic.
1: Yeah, I got, I guess, kind of like an honorary mention because the guy who was helping service my car has never seen so many error codes, as he said, on one car. It was like lit up. It was like 1, 2, 3, 4, 5, 6, 7, 8, 9.
2: So I haven't seen the inside of your car, but here's what I'm picturing. You know when you turn on your car and all the lights kind of come on in the dash and like they flash for a second and they turn off? Do yours just stay?
1: So not those individual lights, but like the big thing that flashes over the screen saying 999 kilometers overdue, and then the error codes 1, 2, 3, 4, 5, 6, 7, 8, 9 telling you what needed to be done. Do you want to know what those codes are, by the way?
2: Please, just go ahead, list them all.
1: So I checked some off. So I fixed my oil, I fixed my transmission fluid, I got a new filter, but I still need spark plugs, and I still need some coolant flush thing. I didn't know you flushed the coolant, but oh, and they said that my coolant was overflowing, which is apparently bad, so they gave me a complimentary service.
2: Not gonna lie, kind of sounds like your car could also use an exorcism, so maybe just throw in an old priest and a young priest.
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6: Here's Brockville's three-day forecast from the MyFM Weather Center. Today we'll have showers with a risk of thunderstorms. High of 24. Tonight we'll have showers late this evening with a risk of thunderstorms, then partly cloudy with a low of 13. Tomorrow we can expect a mix of sun and clouds with a chance of showers in the afternoon, high of 20. And Tuesday sunny with a high of 22. 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
1: What in the word? Word, word, word, word, word, word, word, word.
0: What in the word? Wendy, you're going to throw out a word. We're going to try and see if we can figure out the definition of it live in real time.
1: Saturnine.
0: Saturnine?
1: That's what I said, yeah.
0: You sure you didn't put an extra satch in there?
1: No, I said Saturnine, yeah. Mm-hmm. Continue.
0: So Saturnine, I mean, the obvious answer would be about the planet, but I will say,
1: are you trying to read me right now and see if I gave any clues with my face? Nope. This isn't poker.
0: No, I know it's not poker, and you're terrible at poker. I've never played with you, but I would know that. Saturnine, I think it's got something to do with like rings, like things being ringed, maybe.
1: You are so wrong. Also, how did you know how to say it, but you don't know what it means?
0: I don't know.
1: I can add the extra ch in there because you don't know.
0: No, I do know.
1: So it's typically a word that describes people who are glum and grumpy, or can also mean slow to act or change. So you were super wrong, which means that I was super right.
0: Nobody likes a sore winner.
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0: Wendy on MyFM. And Wendy, you said you wrote an original song that you feel like you need to share with everybody.
1: Thank you so much for asking. Guess what's back? Back again. These are back. Tell a friend. Make your guess. What is back? What is back?
0: There's movement going on here that I can't begin to describe to people.
1: Is it called like hot and maybe like boyfriend worthy?
0: Married, I wouldn't know.
1: No, not
0: it either. Causes a physical blindness.
1: Yeah.
0: That's all to say that juices from concentrator now back in grocery store shelves. If you grew up getting home from school and throwing a bunch of purple punch into the fridge, you dump it out of the little whatever paper thing and it goes ploop and pops into the thing and you fill it with water, you stir it around. Those are back. You may not even have known they were gone. I honestly completely forgot.
1: Isn't it cardboard?
0: Is it? I don't know. Maybe it's going to be something new because, I mean, they've been gone for shelves long enough they could entirely reinvent the whole thing.
1: The juice is what matters, really. So, yes, a childhood staple, the best, and we love that they're back.
0: Just in case you couldn't tell from that whole production.
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4: Here's Brockville's three-day forecast from the MyFM Weather Center. Today we'll have showers with a risk of thunderstorms, high of 24. Tonight we'll have showers late this evening with a risk of thunderstorms, then partly cloudy with a low of 13. Tomorrow we can expect a mix of sun and clouds with a chance of showers in the afternoon, high of 20. And Tuesday sunny with a high of 22. I'm Alyssa Brush with Brockville's Breaking and Local News.

0: Hey, it's Lenny and Keith on MyFM. And do you consider yourself a music fan?
1: Yeah, you know, I dabble here and there.
0: So you're telling me that if you heard just a snippet of a song, a clip, you could identify the song and tell us what the name is?
1: Snippet, clip, doesn't matter what you call it, I can name it.
0: Are you willing to put it to the test for 500 smackaroos?
1: Well, here's the thing, Wendy, I can't, but everybody listening can. So what you gotta do is every weekday we play you snippets of songs, and you gotta save those up all week. You hoard them. You can do it like a squirrel. You can stuff them inside your cheeks when you're wearing them on a piece of paper, however you want to keep them. But you got to write down the song names whenever you hear them. And then on Fridays, you can tell us what those songs are for the week. And if you get it right, you get entered to win $500.
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1: It's Keith and Wendy on MyFM. And Wendy, what do you know about peppers?
0: Put a little pep in your step.
1: Yeah, they sure do. And I think I've got a pepper fact that might blow your mind. Mm. And we'll get to it next hour on MyFM.

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0: Keith and Wendy on MyFM, and you know we're into gardening season now, and we were just talking off air, and Wendy, you brought up something very interesting, which is a big hole in the middle of your gardening knowledge. Now, I should probably preface that by saying, you ain't got no gardening knowledge.
1: Why do you have to phrase it like that? Why can't you be all friendly and be like, hey, I've started gardening, I'm planting some peppers, did you know? Like, yeah. Why do you have to like...
0: Well, I just think it's interesting, you know, that you were like, oh, well, what are you growing this year? Like
1: unsavory stuff?
0: Yeah. But no, I'm actually growing hot peppers and bell peppers. And you just informed me that you didn't know what the different colors of peppers mean. You thought they were all different kinds of peppers.
1: In my defense, a lot of different things need different seeds, okay?
0: Sure.
1: So you did blow my mind a little bit because apparently the different like yellow, red, and green peppers, yeah. They're not actually, I just thought they were different seeds, like, you know, grapes, they need different seeds, but you're telling me that those three different colors of peppers just need one seed.
0: Yeah, it's just different, like, ripenesses. So if you get them green, that's like the, I think it's like the least ripe. It's kind of like you're picking them early, and then the darker they get, the longer you let them go. So.
1: Well, that doesn't make sense, because yellow isn't as dark as green.
0: Well.
1: Who has the hole in their knowledge now?
0: Yellow and orange are half ripe, so you're kind of, you're picking your battles, and then red is like the fully
1: ripe. Oh,
0: yeah,
1: orange peppers too. You're telling me that's the same seed?
0: Hashtag pepper facts.
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0: it's Wendy and Keith on MyFM. Keith was just blowing our minds by talking about, because no one else knew this either, that red, yellow, orange, and green peppers just need one seed, and the colors depend on the ripeness. They don't need different seeds to get those different colors.
1: Yep.
0: Now it's time for me to blow your mind with some color facts of my own. Are you ready?
1: Lay them on me.
0: Did you know that fire hydrant cap colors, they mean different things? It's not just like, oh, you go to a different city, they decided it to color it something different. They actually have meanings.
1: Like the whole hydrant, or just like the very top?
0: So the base of the hydrant is yellow, and then the top part is the color of the meaning.
1: So, like, what are the different meanings?
0: So, if you see a blue top to a hydrant, it means that there is excellent water supply. Green, good water supply. Orange is adequate water supply. And then red is limited water supply, so there's less than 500 gallons per minute. And keep in mind, the blue one with excellent is more than 1,500 gallons per minute.
1: Oh, well, thank you very much for those facts. But you did touch on something that I think we have to discuss a little bit further here. And we're going to do that coming up in just a few minutes on MyFM.
0: I don't know if I want to do this.
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Rockville's 3-day forecast from the MyFM Weather Center. Today we'll have showers with a risk of thunderstorms. High of 24. Tonight we'll have showers late this evening with a risk of thunderstorms. Then partly cloudy with a low of 13. Tomorrow we can expect a mix of sun and clouds with a chance of showers in the afternoon. High of 20. And Tuesday sunny with a high of 22. I'm Alyssa Brush with Rockville's breaking and local news.

0: Keith and Wendy on MyFM, and a few minutes ago, we learned another interesting fact about Wendy, that you pronounce orange
1: properly.
0: As orange. And, you know, you're not the only one who apparently has some different, how do you want to say it, pronunciations
1: of words. A fellow oranger.
0: Not an oranger. This one is from Shelly. She sent a message. She said, Wendy, I can relate. People make fun of me for the way that I say porcupine.
1: Porcupine, yeah.
0: Instead of porcupine. It's porcupine.
1: That's not a thing.
0: Porcupine.
1: You're telling, I thought the U was like silent.
0: Porcupine.
1: You're telling me it's porcupine? Literally, no one's going to do that.
0: You could spell it and it would bear itself right there in the letters.
1: Yeah, but when has English spelling ever made sense?
0: Okay, we got another message here. I'm not even going to touch that.
1: Yeah, they got you in that one.
0: No, I can just feel my hand starting to shake. So we got another message here. This one's from Brent. He said, really bugs me when I hear people say foyer instead of foyer.
1: Foyer. I got that one. At least I got like one out of like 20.
0: I hear it, like, my wife watches a lot of renovation shows, and I feel like, especially in the South, they love a good foyer.
1: No, I say foyer. Don't worry.
0: Thank goodness. You got your Canadian citizenship back. Well, citizenship.
1: Yeah, I was saying, can you say?
0: Citizenship.
1: I found a word you can't say.
0: A ship of citizens.
1: Yeah, there you
0: citizenship.
1: Go.
0: I'm going to get dragged.
1: Do you think this is my application for like becoming Canadian? Like, I pronounce the proper words and then they'll be like, you are now one of us, Seat Maple.
0: Mark Carney, get in here.
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6: When a child is in the hospital, visitors come to say hello. And when visiting hours are over, they leave. But family does whatever it takes to stay. At Ronald McDonald House, we believe families shouldn't have to fight alone. So we make sure they have everything they need, with a community of support, warm meals, and a place to rest. 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
1: We want you to win that money.
0: Yep, $500 on the line. So if you have, well, one thing, a desire to win money, and two, a banging playlist that you want to let everybody know that you're sporting this summer, go to our website, you enter in your five songs that you've got on your playlist, and it doesn't have to be anything that we play. 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
1: maybe your mother played you something in the womb.
0: Maybe. Maybe you're one of those people who remembers that weird stuff. Or, you know, maybe it's stuff that your parents listen to and you have a fond memory of. It doesn't matter. What matters is we want to give you $500 just for telling us about it. 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
1: For now.
0: Yeah, for now. And hopefully you have an incredible week. If you're a soccer fan, keep watching that football. Is that the
1: footy.
0: Goal. Is that, okay, that they say that?
1: You're clearly not a fan.
0: No.
1: You should be, though.
0: And, you know, maybe this is it. I've been looking at some Adidas tracksuits, and they're looking pretty attractive.
1: Matching tracksuit.
0: You get that with some Umbros.
1: You're official.

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0: 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It's Emily. Coming up, we are going to have the impossible question of the day. I'll try and stump you on that. Also on the show today, we'll be talking about what a sleep divorce versus what I call a blanket divorce is. 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

0: 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It's Emily. 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What is it? 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I'll reveal the answer coming up.
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5: Here's Brockville's three-day forecast from the MyFM Weather Center. Tonight we'll have showers late this evening with a risk of thunderstorms, then partly cloudy with a low of 13. Tomorrow we can expect a mix of sun and clouds with a chance of showers in the afternoon, high of 20. And Tuesday sunny with a high of 22. I'm Alyssa Brush with Brockville's Breaking and Local News.

0: FM, your at work and at home station. It's Emily. So according to a recent survey, this is the thing that people are most likely to forget that they put somewhere safe. And that was important documents. How many times have you misplaced some documents because you put it somewhere that you're like, I'm not going to forget that? Happens to me all the time, even with my phone. I can't be alone at this. 855 Win My FM. Coming up after 5 o'clock, we are going to get into sleep divorces, blanket divorces. What does that all mean? That's all on the way.
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0: 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We'll talk some more coming up after 5. 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

0: MyFM, your at work and at home station. It is Emily. Have you ever heard of a sleep divorce? This one has been a little bit more common that people have talked about. And there is what they say is where you and your partner have separate bedrooms, separate beds, because maybe one of your partner snores. Maybe the other has a different shift, or just a lot of other factors. And some people swear by this, saying that this is the key to their marriage. I know a few people have done this, actually. I remember growing up, my grandparents even had their own separate bedrooms. And look, they've been married for many, many decades, so it's obviously working. Another one I like to call the blanket divorce. It's also called the Scandinavian method. I'll tell you all about that, what that is, coming up.
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0: My FM, it's Emily. Well, some people call it the Scandinavian method. I call it a blanket divorce just because we all heard of the sleep divorce. But this is where you and your partner, you still sleep in the same bed. However, you have separate blankets. Now, I swear by this because I've been doing this without even knowing what it was called, came across the term and was like, wait a minute, that's what I do. So it's kind of like a blanket divorce. Look, everything's cool, everything's good, but I like to burrito in my own blanket. I also like having more blankets because I'm always cold. So it helps. If you're that person that might be a blanket hogger, try this out with your partner. It may just be a key you didn't realize was missing. Coming up, we are going to see what's happening in our area.
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3: Here's Brockville's three-day forecast from the MyFM Weather Center. Tonight we'll have showers late this evening with a risk of thunderstorms, then partly cloudy with a low of 13. Tomorrow we can expect a mix of sun and clouds with a chance of showers in the afternoon, high of 20. And Tuesday sunny with a high of 22. I'm Alyssa Brush with Brockville's breaking and local news.

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0: My FM, your at work and at home station. It is Emily. Well, it is bug season. We want to enjoy our patios, but sometimes the black flies, sometimes the mosquitoes, they just get a little out of hand. And I got to know, what are some ways you can also let them go away? Well, a natural black fly repellent is a cup of water, a tablespoon of vanilla extract, and covers the smell like us. And reapply every 30 minutes. They just don't like it. Another one, although people don't like, mosquitoes don't like, is apparently lavender. They also don't like tea tree oil or also other essential oils such as peppermint. Another one, though, is not really natural, but I have actually got one of those thermocells. I notice a huge difference. People that aren't in the vicinity of it, covered in flies. Me, I'm doing great. There's a couple near me, but I love my thermocell. Although it's not natural, it still works really well. How do you help keep away those things? Let me know at 855-WIN-MY-FM.
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0: Well, a big one on our text line for keeping bugs at bay, citronella plants slash citronella candles. That has been a big one on our text line, other than peppermint and some other essential oils. Coming up, we're going to be talking about our eyes. Why do we need to protect them? Why eye doctors are warning you to not buy bargain sunglasses? We'll chat some more coming up.
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6: Here's Brockville's three-day forecast from the MyFM Weather Center. Tonight we'll have showers late this evening with a risk of thunderstorms, then partly cloudy with a low of 13. Tomorrow we can expect a mix of sun and clouds with a chance of showers in the afternoon, high of 20. And Tuesday sunny with a high of 22. I'm Alyssa Brush with Brockville's breaking and local news.

0: FM, your at work and at home station. It is Emily. Well, before you grab those bargain sunglasses, eye doctors are saying think twice. Cheap shades can darken your vision without even blocking UV rays. They say you need to look for that 100% UV protection. I have been told by my eye doctor, because I have lighter eyes, especially, that makes you more susceptible. Even people who have lighter skin tones are also more susceptible to this damage. And even if it's sort of cloudy outside, but still kind of bright, wearing sunglasses protects your eyes from so much more future damage. So yes, although it's so easy to go and grab those cheap sunglasses, we should be getting the ones that do at least say 100% UV protection. Now, let me go to the store, because I feel like I need to go do this.
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0: Coming up on MyFM, one thing I have been struggling with the summer. Well, I think it's summer. It's not officially summer, but we're still going to talk about it coming up after 7.

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0: 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It's Emily. 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

0: FM, it's Emily. A headline I'm not over this week is T-Rex leather handbag is going to auction. Yeah, that's right. Apparently, it was a lab-grown material made from T-Rex collagen from fossils. And you're never going to believe the price. I'm going to give you a second to guess. 855-WIN-MY-FM. That's 855-946-6936. Lock in that guess. Well, over $350,000 to $580,000 Canadian. Isn't that crazy? Imagine spending that much on a bag. If you could spend that much on a bag, you have more money than brains. That's all I'm saying. I feel like that has to be true.
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4: Brockville's three-day forecast from the MyFM Weather Center. Tonight we'll have showers late this evening with a risk of thunderstorms, then partly cloudy with a low of 13. Tomorrow we can expect a mix of sun and clouds with a chance of showers in the afternoon, high of 20. And Tuesday sunny with a high of 22. I'm Alyssa Brush with Brockville's breaking and local news.

0: 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It is Emily. 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We're going to do a draw coming up Friday. And to do so, all you have to do is text me the word gas. 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
0: Well, that is all for me this evening. Coming up tomorrow morning, Lorena will be keeping you company. Jamie's on leave as they're going to be welcoming their second baby soon. So Lorena and Chris Soares will come in to help as well tomorrow morning. Plus two, we're going to draw a winner of Name That Tune week two, as we kick off week three this week with some brand new songs for you to win $500 to put in your pocket for that family vacation this summer. All the details coming up tomorrow.

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